Yeah, we bring it back to the start. Here's a moment of silence, ring it back to the art. Mind blowing, it's a classical part of Zamrock, a hip hop, an alternative spark. Yeah, it's the way that I'm on the

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I'm going to give you the benefit of my experience. Do you understand, mister? What you got the other night was just as much. The fire is yet to

0: just wanna know
1: how I kill him with the flow. Always, always on the go. I just gotta get the goal someday.

0: Rabe.
1: Bern on Air.
2: Congratulations and good luck. 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That's right, I've been a bit of self-applying. Yes, please, my boot.

0: sucks ass.
1: Tracy Worsley, you've ever heard for that band.
2: Ginger Bats.
3: Angel?
2: Is that the metaphor?
3: No.

cause I don't know, you don't know, they don't know, whoa, fucking hell, who knows? I don't know, you don't know, they don't know, whoa, fucking hell, who

0: die neue Musik wächst.
1: A record of the delightful piece they're going to play this evening.

0: answers from you. What did you expect to find? What did you expect to
1: find? Who's going
0: to
1: be our future?
2: It's your responsibility to do something about it.
3: Well, I have the key in my hand. All I have to find is the lock.
4: Now listen to me, all of you.

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Sounds so beautiful, turning attack ships into silence. I've heard frequencies glittering in the dark and modulating.

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Like moments forgotten in time. And thoughts that shouldn't exist.

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Give me something I can feel. 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Give me something I can feel.

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1: Foreign beggars.
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1: Them fool, yeah, man. 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

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I think it would be a free one too, I make a movie.

What about me? But what about us? What about when you said that you would be somebody I could trust? You lied to me. Why did you lie to me? You said you'd die for me.

0: We cannot go on like this.
1: I know.
0: Do you still love me?
1: Of course I do.
0: And hold me one last time.

0: being in it, because the being knows the unknown, the spiritual, the alien.
1: Who am I?

0: That was a David Bowie song. I didn't screw it up, did I? Okay, but here's another one I could screw up.
1: What is it?
0: Am I gonna do this by myself?
1: Do it by yourself.
0: Okay, well, I think I'll try it in a different key. I'll try it in the normal key.
1: Yeah.
0: If it sounds bad, these people are just gonna have to wait.

that's where I'm at in life, you know? And I just don't have the time. Like they say, all we got is time, but time don't wait for nobody, you know? You gotta get it while you got it. That's that. Simple as that. On to bigger and better things, my people.

0: Yo, what?
1: Yo, come on, let's get that nigga, son.
0: Look, we on this back right now. Yo, we gotta get up out of here, son.
1: Come on, nigga, come on.
0: Yo, come on, run, yo. Yo, watch out, man, yo, watch out, watch out. Yo, son, hold on.
1: Yo, I twisted that kid, right?
0: Yo,
1: come on, though.
0: Shit. Yo, we gotta get up out of here, yo.
1: You think somebody peeped that?
0: Yo, hell yeah. I'm saying, yo, as long as we get rid of the heat, yo.
1: Fuck that.
0: Get rid of that heat, yo. Cash gotta suck.
1: Come on, I threw that shit.
0: Gotta bounce, yo. Let's bounce.
2: Rabe. Van on air.

Santé, chin-chin. We are furries, we come from Brevet. Merci. Merci beaucoup.

do that. You boiled a bird in cognac. Why'd you do that? Little red light on its back. Why'd you do that?